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trapping and rapping, I'm golden. 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
15: 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That thing to your throat gets sore. Bend it on down, put your face on the floor. 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
7: I know somebody that got into an accident. I asked him, did he call somebody? He said, I called my mom. I said, I ain't talking about your mom. Did you call somebody? He told me no. I asked him, why not? He told me he don't think he have a case. I said, what, you went to law school, son? You ain't supposed to know. You supposed to call. Tell me what happened. He said he was on the expressway. He was speeding. I asked him how fast he was going. He told

0: I'm Action News Jax anchor Tanika Hughes. A lot happens in a day, and every day at 5, we get you caught up on the big stories.
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0: already know what it is. It's Taco or Tequila Tuesday, whichever one you prefer. I prefer mine together. It's K-Fox alongside DJ Nasty Theo 5 or Powder 6 What You Hip Hop.
1: You want your tequila and
0: tacos together.
1: Really?
0: Why not? Combine them.
1: That means you drink too much damn tequila.
0: That's whatever.
1: Well, guess what? Being that it is Taco Tuesday, Tequila Tuesday, any type of Tuesday you like it, we're going to get you

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0: right. 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
1: Oh, you done went and got all them guns and you ain't killed nobody yet.
2: DJ Nasty.
1: Oh, oh, oh, oh, oh. 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

0: Yeah, man, that was a traffic jam mix. K-Fox alongside DJ Nasty 305. 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
1: I have no choice. I literally have no choice. Because if I don't, they're going to fire me.
0: No, they will.
1: No, they definitely will fire me. You know how we get it popping.
0: So why don't you go get us some tacos and tequila then?
1: It's called Too Easy. 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
0: You tell me.
1: Skyline got good tacos. I wish Wendy over at Holly's Barbecue, I wish they had tacos, but they don't.
0: Well, maybe they can put that on their list.
1: Yeah, Wendy, handle that, baby.
0: That's why it's a traffic jam mix on Power 6.1 True Hip Hop.
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0: 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Yeah, milligrams. 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We slaying Rock Nation, yeah.

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0: Hayes and resident father here at Power 106.1. And there's nothing in this world like the love a father has for his daughter. It's their first hero, her first protector, and forever her biggest fan. So my friend Brio Warren has something to say.
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B.I.G. minus puffing little C's. 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Get, I'm a dreamer, hold me down, but don't.

Yeah, I love it. Brand new music from my girl Tim's is called What You Need right here on Power 106.1. True Hip Hop. Yeah, your boy DJ Nasty 305. We in the building, baby. That traffic jam mix. You out there stuck in traffic. You may be on 95 riding and stuck.

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1: This is Sean Knight, Middays, and resident father here at Power 106.1. And there's nothing in this world like the love a father has for his daughter. It's

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11: 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I asked him, did he call somebody? 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Did you call somebody? 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I asked him, why not? 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I said, what, you went to law school, son? You ain't supposed to know. You supposed to call. Tell me what happened. He said he was on the expressway. He was speeding. I asked him how fast he was going. He told me.

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1: You already know what it is. 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It's K-Fox alongside DJ Nasty Theo 5 or Powder 6 What You Hip Hop.
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0: Cruising trench light every night. 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I did want it, did want it, did want it, did want it.
1: Oh, you done went and got all them guns and you ain't killed nobody yet.
2: DJ Nasty.
1: How many times you shot that motherfucker? 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

0: Yeah, man, that was a traffic jam mix. K-Fox alongside DJ Nasty 305. 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
1: I have no choice. I mean, I literally have no choice, because if I don't, they're going to fire me.
0: No, they will.
1: No, they definitely will fire me. You know how we get it popping.
0: Well, why don't you go get us some tacos and tequila then?
1: It's called Too Easy. Where you want to go?
0: You tell me.
1: Skyline got good tacos. I wish Wendy over at Holly's Barbecue, I wish they had tacos, but they don't.
0: Well, maybe they can put that on their list.
1: Yeah, Wendy, handle that, baby.
0: That's why it's a traffic jam mix on Power to 6 What You Hip Hop.
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31: What it?
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31: Oh. Yeah. Just that Oliver 40, Nico, man. 15 for York, you know. Boy, when it was popping. Yeah.

phone off the hook, yeah, that bitch won't stop blinking. I pick up for you, don't want a second ring. You been drinking and drinking, you drinking for fun and you drink for a reason. Yeah, leave your boyfriend and call me when you're leaving. Call the shots, refereeing, no drama. So wet, I'ma need drama meaning. Mattress, Aquafina, boy, I like to block up young Billie Jean. And I'm dodging the leeches, I'm signing agreements, I'm signing new artists, I sell out arenas. Swimming with the dolphins on the damn marina. Wine mixing, this like the Catalina. B.I.G. minus puffing little C's. I'm on my grind, 3 a.m. text like I need you. Dreaming about the poop. Get, I'm a dreamer, hold me down, but don't.

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We move how you move. Stream the music. This is where the streets meet the speakers, where trending music lives and the hottest upcoming artists. And yeah, we're not just pushing music, we're pushing experience.

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20: I know somebody that got into an accident. I asked him, did he call somebody? 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Did you call somebody? He told me no. I asked him, why not? He told me he don't think he have a case. I said, what, you went to law school, son? You ain't supposed to know. You supposed to call. Tell me what happened. He said he was on the expressway. He was speeding. I asked him how fast he was going. He told me.

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18: 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You ain't supposed to know. You supposed to call. Tell me what happened. He said he was on the expressway. He was speeding. I asked him how fast he was going. He told me he was going 65.

0: 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I gave you everything. The 98 degree days with the thermostat at 68. I'm tired, boss.
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7: Let it clap, let it clap. 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

0: family or household can win with this or another WJGL HD2 contest for 30 days. All cash prizes will be awarded in the form of a check that must be picked up at the WJGL HD2 studios during our regular business hours. There's no substitution for prizes. Participation in the contest and prizes awarded are non-transferable. Failure to collect the prize constitutes forfeiture of the prize. If forfeited, the prize will remain the property of WJGL HD2. Another winner will not be selected. By participating in a WJGL HD2 contest, winners and contestants grant permission to WJGL HD2 to use their name, photograph, voice, or likeness for advertising and publicity purposes without additional consideration. WJGL HD2 reserves the right to make rule or contest changes without notice at any time. The decision of the WJGL HD2 management and the interpretation of these rules is final. By participating, persons agree to be bound by the decision of the judges and official rules. WJGL HD2, its representatives, agencies, and employees are not responsible for any liabilities arising directly from or indirect from the award and or use of the prize. Additional rules may be added for specific contests at the discretion of the station. A complete copy of these rules can be obtained at power1061.com.
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0: Hey, yo, yo, attention. This your boy, Yo Got It. And come on, Duval, you got to get tuned in on this track right here on Power 106.1.
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2: Yeah. Yeah, yeah. Oh, yeah, yeah. 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It's just matching up to my hysterics, but you know what I'm saying? 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
7: 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Tell me what happened. 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I asked him how fast he was going. 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
16: Welcome to This Week in the 904. I'm your host, Jake Stofan. This is a community affairs show, and we'll focus on politics, public policy, and the issues that affect our local communities. Joining us today is former Florida House Speaker and current Republican gubernatorial candidate, Paul Renner. Mr. Renner, thank you for joining us. And how's the campaign going so far?
35: It's going fantastic. We're getting a phenomenal response. You know, we just released, and we're the only candidate with plans, actual physical, you know, real plans to cut property taxes, eliminate homestead property taxes is number one, but also to help our mom and pop businesses. And so under my plan, everybody's going to benefit. But the campaign's going really, really well. We're resonating on the issues that matter to people in Florida.
16: Well, and I wanted to start on property taxes, since you do have a pretty detailed plan out there. Of course, we're still waiting to see what, if anything, the legislature does this time around, when the governor puts out his proposal that we may see on the ballot. Like you were just saying, you know, your focus is not solely on homeowners, but also on businesses and renters as well. Help me kind of understand how you piece together those three different sort of segments.
35: Well, fundamentally, it's everybody wins. And, you know, my campaign is a Florida first campaign. That's what we're running on, which means I'm going to take care of people that make their living and make their home here in Florida, not out-of-state private equity that's coming in and buying up single-family homes and turning over 100,000 homes in Florida into rentals, that all that money goes to some other state, all those homes are homes that our folks can't buy. So this plan is really focused on home ownership, certainly, but taking care of people who have been here in Florida, who want to see Florida not be ruined, because we've, in some respects, become a victim of our own success.
16: So you kind of have different homestead exemptions, if you will, for these different segments. I think there's like a credit for rental properties, something similar for the businesses as well.
35: Yeah, so $1 million if your home's, that's 95% of all homeowners pay zero in property taxes forever. You never pay property taxes. And for small business, it's $750. This is a framework. The legislature, just like this legislature with the governor, has to be the ones to put it on the ballot. Right now, they have failed to put anything on the ballot and listen to the governor's calls for that. But the legislature will work with them, if this doesn't happen in 26, to put on a framework that benefits, first and foremost, homeowners and get relieved their homestead property taxes. No one will ever lose their home because they lost their job or got sick. The government cannot take your home because you don't pay your property taxes. But $1 million, and that'll keep going up with inflation. And if you own a $10 million home, well, you get still to get that benefit, but you'll still pay something in property taxes as well as our larger businesses. So about $20 billion of the $60 will keep paying something in property taxes. We'll relieve 95% from all homestead property taxes. And then we have about $20 million in savings, and the rest in some replacement taxes that will lean toward tourism. And again, as I mentioned, people coming in from out of state that are buying up Florida, and let them pay a little bit more so those of us that live here can pay less.
16: Yeah, it's kind of one of the other aspects of your plan is it's not just cut all this money out of local governments, but also you propose some different opportunities for revenue replacement. You know, part of that is through sort of DOGE and more government efficiency-esque things. I think that you had in that plan that you could save $19 billion over 5 years by making cuts to education or some efficiencies in education.
35: Well, no cuts to education. Don't put me out there for that. But,
16: okay,
35: but no, it's really just savings. I mean, you think about, you know, you go pick weeds outside your house and 2 weeks later, what's there? More weeds. And so I appreciate what the CFO has done in that DOGE effort in different counties. But what I'm proposing, you know, there's about $250 billion plus at the state, local, special district, universities, everything that has taxpayer money, about $250 billion or more that's spent every year. Can we not save 19, 20, 25 billion, 10% of that in savings? Families do it. Businesses do it. And so we're going to start with that. The more savings we get at every level, we won't need necessarily replacement taxes, but those replacement taxes would make up the difference. And that would be like a one-time charge. Like you pay a dock stamp when you buy a house or you buy a business. You'd pay it one time, a little chunk of money that would help fund our police, our fire, if we don't capture those savings by wasteful things like holograms in the airport or whatever they found here in Jacksonville.
16: You know, also part of the replacement revenues, like you mentioned, would be heavily focused on tourism. You know, I could see that being helpful in a county like Orlando or Miami, where they get a lot of tourists year-round. But, you know, how does your plan look to address revenue replacement in smaller counties, especially those fiscally constrained counties? They seem to be the ones that, you know, stand to lose the most in terms of a portion of their budget by going after property tax.
35: Well, we have no sales tax. There's no sales tax replacement. People have said, oh, you're going to have to triple or double sales tax. We don't have any sales tax in this proposal. So it's really balanced. Again, you know, a third that are continuing to pay, you know, the Mark Zuckerbergs of the world that have a $150 million home he's building in Miami, he'll keep paying taxes. The bigger businesses will keep paying a portion of property tax. It's about a third of that. A third in savings, and you know, maybe a third in replacement. But I think that savings number can be much, much higher. And so we're really talking about the biggest tax cut in Florida history, $34 billion of property taxes going away, making that up with some savings, making that up with some replacement taxes that, again, inches towards people from out of state that are looking to make Florida a place of speculation, and that people are really kind of pushing back and saying, hey, we're full right now, and people are coming in, buying these homes, buying these developments, and turning them into renters. Those kinds of folks need to pay a little bit more if they're going to repatriate that money that never hits the Florida economy. And so we're going to do it in a way that's responsible. We'll pay for police, fire, schools. Everybody's going to be covered. It's got to work for everybody. everybody. To the question about rural counties, we've got to make it work for them too. So we'll have those conversations about how does that look for you.
1: Yeah. Last question in this segment here. As we're talking, we haven't seen what the governor is planning on doing on property tax. Presumably, we will see it. It may end up on the ballot in November. Voters may approve it. How would you respond if whatever passes in November, if something passes in November, doesn't necessarily align with the plan that you've laid out?
35: Well, I think everything the governor said, I agree with. So if he comes out with a plan, and we talked about, you know, these exemptions that are in our plan, you know, anything that he comes up with that helps people's cost be lowered, we are making that a day one priority when I'm governor, lowering taxes, but also insurance, property insurance, car insurance, electric bills, healthcare bills. We have plans for all of that to make people's life a little bit more affordable here in Florida. And so we're going to do that. So I'm going to be in favor of whatever the governor comes out with, because it's going to be better than where we are today. And I hope the legislature responds.
1: Well, Speaker Renner, we got to take a break real quick, but don't go anywhere. Coming up, we'll hear from Speaker Renner on another big topic, data centers.
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1: We're back on This Week in the 904 with former House Speaker and Republican gubernatorial candidate Paul Renner. And Speaker Renner, you know, as we speak, there's a bill awaiting the governor's signature that deals with this next topic, which is data centers. That bill, the governor really asked for a lot. He wanted, you know, the ability of local governments to say no to data centers flatly.
35: Right.
1: He wanted, you know, bans on non-competes, different things to try to ensure the public had all the knowledge on the front end before a data center comes into their communities. The bill did not include a lot of that. It does have some consumer protections for ratepayers. But, you know, generally speaking, I mean, did that bill fall flat? What would you have done differently?
35: Well, unfortunately, he's dependent on the legislature, and this has been a dysfunctional legislature. I think he got as good as he's going to get from this particular legislature, but it doesn't go far enough. And the reason I say that is it directionally says, okay, we're going to protect people from cost increases, but in the implementation, there's a lot of wiggle room there to not make that happen, meaning that your cost will go up. And I've been crystal clear. I'm the only candidate that's been black and white to say no data centers. You've gotten word salad from some candidates. My opponent has been crystal clear. He wants Florida to lead in the creation of AI data centers. These things use literally the equivalent of 700,000-800,000 people in terms of electricity demand. They've raised costs everywhere they've been tried, in Virginia and other states. People are reacting very, very aggressively against these because they're destroying their communities and as well in the environment. You know, we're in a historic drought right now, and these places are going to take a pipe and put them in the aquifer and suck the aquifer dry. 5 million gallons a day some of these centers will use in fresh groundwater. Now, the bill says, you know, they should prefer reuse, but it doesn't say you can't use groundwater, you know, if it's feasible. Well, guess what? It's not going to be feasible if you have a pro-AI data center governor that says he wants to lead, and Byron Donalds has said that he wants to lead in the creation of data centers. I'm the only candidate that said, full stop, let's let other states, you know, develop these and see what happens. It's not turning out real well. I'm going to protect Florida. Florida's not for sale. We're going to protect our consumers from rate hikes. We're going to protect our environment from having the aquifer, our groundwater, destroyed.
1: I mean, do you think data centers, AI, is the next big thing? And if it is, I mean, shouldn't Florida want sort of a piece of that cake before it gets out of hand?
35: Yeah, two issues. Do we want to beat China in AI technology? Absolutely. And there can be data centers in different parts of the country or outside the country. Elon Musk has said put them in space. The question is, as governor, should they be in the state of Florida? Is it a good fit for us? And the answer unequivocally is no. And I'm the only one that's given an unequivocal no answer. There will be no data centers. We're going to put a moratorium. Let's watch what other states do. They need to solve for many, many problems, one of which is bring your own electricity. You can't be on our grid and not pass costs along to consumers. So they need to be on their own grid, bring their own power. They need to bring their own water. And a lot of what's on offer right now doesn't do any of that. And then there's also environmental concerns that have been raised about the proximity to farming communities and what's that, what is there something environmentally that's happening with those data centers? They're very loud. They make noise all night long with fans and whatnot. And so we need to ask questions first. My opponent is build first, ask questions later. That is not a Florida first perspective. And again, I'm going to put the citizens of Florida who have seen a lot of, you know, growth that is too much too fast. Slow down, Let's make sure we do this right, and I don't want to see any of these built here in the state of Florida.
1: So, you know, I was telling you a little bit about this local example where we're seeing a county kind of explore this idea of a moratorium on the local level. Nassau County, there were some rumors a data center may be coming. The company came back and said, no, we're not going to build it. But either way, it was enough to sort of scare local officials and residents there enough to where they're now considering sort of a local moratorium. I mean, do you think that's the way to go? Let the local counties, local cities sort of come up with their own decisions on these? Or do you, like you're kind of calling for a statewide moratorium, and how long would something like that last?
35: Well, I think a statewide moratorium is necessary, but I also want to reinvigorate home rule. I think communities, whatever the issue is, I think, we've had all this development, millions and millions of people. I want to make sure we don't lose the Florida we love. And so I want to make sure that local governments that I will never know in Duval County, you know, I grew up here, what's best for Duval County than the people who live in Duval County and the people that they've elected to represent them here locally. So we do want to reinvigorate some local control over these kinds of questions. But I think for the moment, we need a statewide moratorium. We need to see how this all plays out. I do not believe that as it's currently being offered, that AI data centers are anything other than a terrible idea that will dramatically increase our electric rates and dramatically damage our environment and our precious aquifer.
1: What would you do as far as AI regulations go? And you know, assuming nothing changes in the House between now and maybe the next Speaker Garrison, if the House still doesn't want to do it, how do you get lawmakers on board?
35: Well, Speaker Garrison's going to be a great speaker, but right now we have a dysfunctional legislature. They didn't pass this basic stuff. So take AI. Your son or daughter says, "I'm thinking about taking my own life." A mom or dad would say, "Let's talk about that." AI would say, "Here's 10 ways to do it." We have to have protections in this technology. This is a very simple, minimal protections in this bill. The legislature failed to get it done. I applaud the governor for putting it back up. I support it 100%. Again, the question is, where's Byron Donalds on this issue as well? Is he going to go, and he and Danny Perez, and just say, we're going to block it for political purposes? Are we going to take care of Floridians, and specifically our young children, as well as our adults? And so they've also put up a bill when it comes to medical freedom, health freedom, and informed consent that I think is very good, that the governor and I both support. They failed to do that. I hope they pass both bills.
1: Speaker Renner, that's all the time we have for this segment, but don't go anywhere. Coming up, we'll be talking about the state of the race and why Speaker Renner is keeping his campaign alive, despite polls suggesting a big lead for another candidate.
34: From CBS 47 and Fox 30, you're watching This Week in the 904.
1: We're back on This Week in the 904 with former Florida House Speaker and Republican gubernatorial candidate Paul Renner. And Mr. Speaker, this is where the questions get a little less fun, maybe. You know, of course, we're seeing polls come out, and really since your opponent, Congressman Byron Donalds, got that Trump endorsement, the endorsement from President Donald Trump, he's kind of been 10, 20, 30 points ahead of everybody else in this race. First of all, I mean, do you buy those polls? And second of all, how do you deal with the Trump factor? I mean, he endorsed our current governor, Ron DeSantis, back in 2018, and that was enough to put him over, even though he didn't necessarily have a ton of name recognition at the time.
35: Well, the polls right now in April give you the name you know. Congressman Donalds has spent a lot of his time on TV for five straight years building that name ID, so he's the name you know. He hasn't been great at showing up for his own job because he's got a terrible voting record, so he's been on TV instead. But if you look at the polls, the straw polls of actual Republican voters who are paying attention to this race and you know, the Republican clubs and stuff, we've had three of those now, only three. Every one of those we won by 2-1. So they're very different than the statewide polls that are polling people that really haven't focused on the race yet. Those that are focusing on the race, and they give a fair comparison to a lifetime of leadership under pressure, 20 years in the military, I served in two wars, former prosecutor, started a business, partner in a business, results. The governor said the 2 years that I led the legislature were the two most successful of any legislature anytime, anywhere in history. And vision. You know, I have a property tax proposal. I have proposals for public corruption to end it, to end human trafficking, for health, freedom, and wellness. You name it. We're the only candidate in this race that's actually putting forward a vision. And the final thing is courage. When it came to amendment Amendment 3 and 4, pot and abortion. I joined the governor and spent a lot of money out of a political committee to stop it, travel the state. The others, they were missing in action. They didn't show up. So you want somebody with courage so we don't go backwards after Ron DeSantis.
1: Are you seeing anything in the polls right now that lead you to believe you're cutting into that current lead that we're seeing reflected in those statewide polls?
35: Yeah, we've seen some growth. And just I think Stetson just released a poll showing us in second place, rising up from low single digits to high single digits. It's a process. And again, as people start to look at the race, we're hearing on the ground, phenomenal things, and we're getting a phenomenal result. Everywhere we go, big cities, rural areas, we're in the panhandle today, people saying, wow, you're my guy, what can I do to help? We're seeing an equal tepid response in a resistance to Congressman Donalds. When they've looked a little bit deeper, they realize he is not right for Florida. And I've said this publicly, a vote for him is a vote for David Jolly as your next governor. There's a lack of the qualifiers that I talked about in terms of leadership, results, courage, these types of things, but also some disqualifiers that are coming out now on social media and will continue to come out.
1: You mentioned a vote for Donalds being a vote for Jolly. While we're seeing Donalds, sort of in the lead in the Republican primary, we're also seeing some polls that show that whether it's Jolly or Demings, a head-to-head with Donalds against one of these Democratic candidates, it's pretty close, and we just saw in 2022 the governor win by 19, 20 points. Pretty much every single statewide office went to Republicans by a 20-point margin. And now we're seeing these special elections where we're seeing 19-point swings, 9-point swings in these Republican districts where Democrats are winning these special elections. Is that like a compelling argument to Republican voters, you would say, that, hey, there's something happening here, and we really need to put sort of the most qualified, best chance person forward because this is going to be a tough election year.
35: Yeah, and as I said, most people have not looked deeply into this race, and despite that, he's running very weak against either of the two potential Democrats. And so as people learn more, that's going to become more and more evident that if we have him as a nominee, we're going to lose this race. And with that, many people down ballot, that will come forward as people start to focus on things. They'll realize that he's not right for Florida. You need a governor.

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22: 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That's the sound of another hit street. Back to the music of the culture. Another long.

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12: I know somebody that got into an accident. I asked him, did he call somebody? He said, I called my mom. I said, I ain't talking about your mom. Did you call somebody? He told me no. I asked him, why not? He told me he don't think he have a case. I said, what, you went to law school, son? You ain't supposed to know. You supposed to call. Tell me what happened. He said he was on the expressway. He was speeding. I asked him how fast he was going. He told

0: 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A lot happens in a day, and every day at 5, we get you caught up on the big stories.
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all this motion I'm having. 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
1: 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And there's nothing in this world like the love a father has for his daughter. It's their first hero, her first protector, and forever her biggest fan. So my friend Brio Warren has something to say.
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10: 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I asked him, did he call somebody? 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I said, I ain't talking about your mom. Did you call somebody? He told me no. I asked him why not. He told me he don't think he have a case. I said, what, you went to law school, son? You ain't supposed to know. You supposed to call. Tell me what happened. He said he was on the expressway. He was speeding. I asked him how fast he was going. He told

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7: 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I said, what, you went to law school, son? 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You supposed to call. Tell me what happened. He said he was on the expressway. He was speeding. I asked him how fast he was going. He told me.

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11: 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I asked him, did he call somebody? 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I said, I ain't talking about your mom. Did you call somebody? He told me no. I asked him, why not? 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I said, what, you went to law school, son? You ain't supposed to know. You supposed to call. Tell me what happened. He said he was on the expressway. He was speeding. I asked him how fast he was going. He told me.

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Chris Brown is back, but this one feels different. Fallen, featuring Leon Thomas, is trending music with a soulful bounce from Breezy. 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

all this motion I'm having. 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Now.

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0: Nights, Middays, and resident father here at Power 106.1. And there's nothing in this world like the love a father has for his daughter. It's their first hero, her first protector, and forever her biggest fan. So my friend Brio Warren has something to say.
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0: 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Prizes will be awarded to the best daddy and daughter dance duo and the best dressed daddy and daughter. 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
13: 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Did you call somebody? He told me no. I asked him, why not? He told me he don't think he have a case. I said, what, you went to law school, son? You ain't supposed to know. You supposed to call. Tell me what happened. He said he was on the expressway. He was speeding. I asked him how fast he was going. He told me.

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0: 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And there's nothing in this world like the love a father has for his daughter. It's their first hero, her first protector, and forever her biggest fan. 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
20: 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I asked him, why not? He told me he don't think he have a case. I said, what, you went to law school, son? You ain't supposed to know. You supposed to call. Tell me what happened. He said he was on the expressway. He was speeding. I asked him how fast he was going. He told me he

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Stream the music. This is where the streets meet the speakers, where trending music lives and the hottest upcoming artists. And yeah, we're not just pushing music, we're pushing

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friend. Know what I'm saying? Outside is back to what it was, you know what I'm saying? Atlanta, tell you about my run, you know what I'm saying? 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

thick as hell, you know what I'm saying? 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I ain't even worried about them really though, I'm just looking at you. You know,

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Because, see, the scribbles, they got special skills. You know what I'm saying? And what they try to do, see, it's almost like, you know, a secret power. 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Yeah. 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Because you see dudes... Being at the strip club in the daytime. You know what I'm saying? That's a lot of pool to have a brother sitting in the strip club in the daytime. You know what I'm saying? The sun out, bro. You ain't even wait till you got dog. You ain't in the daytime. But anyway, I pray for y'all brothers who, you know what I'm saying, you fell in love with a stripper and she got you. You know what I'm saying? And big up to the sisters that's got you. You know what I'm saying? Because it worked. Hey, if you get ready to jump into this, young lady, it's the first independent pick.

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6: 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I said, I ain't talking about your mom. Did you call somebody? He told me no. I asked him, why not? He told me he don't think he have a case. I said, what, you went to law school, son? You ain't supposed to know. You supposed to call. Tell me what happened. He said he was on the expressway. He was speeding. I asked him how fast he was going.

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61 True Hip Hop Man, look here. She say he wanna hang with a bad chick. That was that boy Key Glock hanging out with her, with the one Sexy Red. Y'all, Sexy Red is starting to eat a little bit of food. I see it. Now she ain't did the Glorilla glow up though. You know what I'm saying? I think she just came in a little bit too, but the girl got long hair up under all them red weed, man. I happened to see it one time. She was doing the interview, and she got long hair, man. And she hiding it up under all that red stuff. Same thing like Cardi B, man. Let me see your real hair.

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1: Now this is a real Jesus Take the Wheel moment right here. And I can't make this kind of stuff up, man. And it's going on right now. This is a serious time, man. More than 60 black children is missing right now in the state of Virginia. In the last month, it's accounted for more than a third of all missing children in the United States, man. And this is not, it's not by chance. It's not by accident. This is an attack, man. And what's crazy is when they come up missing, especially young black men, when we find them, we're finding them dismembered. We're finding them with a lot of crazy things being done to them. Or suicide by hanging themselves. And you know, in our culture, that ain't even it. Come on, man. They hung us long enough. You think we gonna hang ourselves? It's a lot of ways to live. Like I say, there's a million ways to die. Choose one. But hanging yourself ain't gonna be one as a black man. I just don't see it. We got a lot of kids missing. Don't let your children run free. Remember back in the day, you know what I'm saying? Mama ain't let you spend the night everywhere. Mama ain't let you just go everywhere. We got to get back to that. We got to protect these children. They are our future. And if we don't protect them, I don't think we going to have one. So I'm telling the parents, please wake up, take care of these children. And we got to keep praying. Jesus, take the wheel. Do it's your man, shout out.
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4: 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Did you call somebody? He told me no. I asked him, why not? He told me he don't think he have a case. I said, what, you went to law school, son? You ain't supposed to know. You supposed to call. Tell me what happened. He said he was on the expressway. He was speeding. I asked him how fast he was going.

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0: The Stallion right here on the number one show in the Ville, live from the Crab Pie. Y'all know what time it is. Hey, man. Say, man. I'm so sad right now, man. You ask me why I'm sad? Granddaddy gone, man. I ain't never really get to meet my granddaddy, but every time I seen him, man, I felt like he could have been the man, granddaddy, because we had something in common. Yeah, we had something in common. You know what I'm saying? And y'all might know my granddaddy. He used to come with commercials to come on Channel 30 back in the day with all the other hot songs. Yeah, you know what I'm talking about? We just alike.
1: When I start making love,
0: sing it, granddaddy.
1: Just make love, I be stroking.
0: Rest in peace to the one.
1: That's what I be doing.
0: 90 years old. Go, man. Go, man.